the light in my mind. The money in my mind. The money in my mind. The money in my mind. The money go my mind. The money in my mind. The money in my mind. The money in my mind. My money go closer. 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Money no go complete. 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

I figure I say we're doing this together. 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See, I send them my lodge, be that farmer up for selling. I guess I didn't get the memo. 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Michelle once I'm recording my first demo. 2007, I'm a falling my work, I would dream. And you're cost.

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And Winter is asking, does one cap into good morning to you? Welcome to a new month. Happy new month to everybody. Yeah, stepping into the 10th month of the year 2026. Good morning and welcome to October. Here on the big Y 1025 FM. And yes, rise and shine. I'm sure you're up and shining already. Bring it to you. Of course, Lovers Rock, all rocking here on the big Y. Super excited to carry on and lead you into this new month. My name is Ebenezer Donko. You call me NY DJ. Super proud to be here with you this morning. I believe you're good. I believe you're ready for a new day. I believe you're ready to win this month of October. Well, listen up. This month is not your regular Friday promo. 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And then our PZ Taxi Rank. That's where we are. Right here in Kumasi. Now, did you miss the Momo Hour on Tuesday morning? If you did, I'm sorry about that. But listen, there's an opportunity for you to redeem or enjoy this time around. Momo Hour just got bigger and better. Now, today, 1st October 2026, between 12 p.m. and 1 p.m. this afternoon, make a deposit of at least 50 Ghana cedis into your savings and investments account. 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If you do 401 and above, you get 50 Ghana cedis as a cash reward. Remember, it's happening today from 12 noon to 1 p.m. So make sure you're part of this and also get to benefit. Momo is brought to you in partnership with the Gaming Commission of Ghana, Ghana's official gaming regulator, committed to promoting safe, fair, and responsible gaming. Remember, terms and conditions do apply. To all the investors out there, how is the season going? I know there's some international breaks, some games ongoing, and all that. How is it going? Has it been fair to you? Oh, Charlie, things make tough. Well, Zuckerberg says, we are here to offer you a great opportunity. An opportunity that lets you win when under normal circumstances you should be losing. Zuckerberg and Zuckerchan says, bet on 10 matches with odds 1.30 or higher. When you do this and you lose out on a game,
No wahala, we're still going to make sure that we reward you three times your stake. So there's a cushion for you, there's a guarantee, there's a safety net for you to be safe on this one. Please remember that terms and conditions apply, and always remember to bet responsibly. Alright, so if you're just tuning in, this is Y102.5 FM. Promise to give you a good show today, so keep listening, because there's more coming your way. Bob Crabbe, Jamaica says, good morning, NY, live inside Asawase with Abisamain. Great. Yo! 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My God.

Yes, only a cake from Summer Cakes will make your birthday complete. For only 30 Ghana cedis, you can get a slice of a cake. If you didn't know, now you know. Again, cupcakes are going for as low as 10 Ghana cedis. So you can even surprise somebody who is celebrating the birthday today. Maybe couldn't get a customized cake for the person because it was too short a notice. You can actually get some cupcakes, about 10 of them or so, and just surprise the person. That should be a cool deal, right? Summer Cake says we are here for you. For all special occasions, for all wonderful moments that are worth celebrating, Summer Cake says we're going to be here for you. Again, we offer prices that are super lower than any other place you can go to. That's just because we care so much about you, and they are the best you can ever experience in the

and lunchtime. Yes, yo, NY, somebody brought you a food basket. 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Yo, do that and get it delivered as well. 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Get to surprise that amazing person. Now, I keep talking about celebrations and the fact that you need to make time for yourself. Celebrate those little achievements. Whatever it is that makes you feel like, oh, I put in an effort, it's worth celebrating. Enjoy the moment. That's what I mean. Enjoy the moment. Now, after a thorough examination, it has actually been discovered that too many Ghanaians like postponing enjoyment. Yes, Ghanaians like postponing enjoyment. You know why? You work so hard, hassling every day, but you are really, really, really not enjoying the sweat of your labor. You know why? Listen, you don't need to deny yourself pleasure. Ideal Milk will make your tea, your porridge, your fruit salad so creamy and so sochi. You heard that? Mm-hmm. Pour that milk like the next of kin, because sochi, seek out no debaika. So go to your area shop, buy as much Ideal as you want, and let the milk flow wherever, whenever, because you deserve it. Now, this ad is FDA approved, so make sure you celebrate the little moments. Make sure you celebrate the amazing moments, because they are worth celebrating. You put in effort, you put in work, so please go ahead and celebrate them. Celebrate them. Celebrate them. Enjoy the moment, because you need it. Solution the Pragya Rider says, new month, new expectations. May we see top. Amen.

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0: On those ones, like best friend on Y1's Her 25 FM. But like I said, happy new month to everyone. It's a new
1: girl,
0: yes, new month. Of course, stepping into the month of October. We call it Pink October. We get to celebrate our women, Health Awareness Month as well. So if you're out there, I'll be playing some interesting voice from Mansun Kwantahima. That's Nana Nyakua Brassica the third, formerly known as Lusiga, the rapper. Yes, I'll be playing some audios from her as we

0: For those of you who have experienced this man in the class, you definitely come back with testimonies. Yes. And so this time around, you have to talk about it. You know what this is about, what you stand to benefit when you enroll in the Professional Digital Marketing Certification Program. So my brother joins me this morning. Good morning.
1: Good morning, NY. How are you doing?
0: I'm good. How are you?
1: By the grace of God, all is very well. Greetings from Accra to you.
0: I know, right? What did you bring from Accra? Did you use road or use flight?
1: I use road.
0: So you saw the B Foster bread, or now they are not there?
1: They are there. They are very actively
0: working. So did you bring them
1: working? I think they will follow me next time when I'm back. I needed a truck to load as many loaves as possible to follow me. So that arrangement will be done in my next visit.
0: Guys, you've heard him. There'll be trouble. Anyway, but I hope you're doing very good.
1: Very well, by the grace of God.
0: Nice. Is this the first time I'm seeing this year? You were here early this year.
1: This is the first time in the year 2026.
0: Wow.
1: I've been absent for a very long time.
0: 10th month into the year.
1: 10th month, oh my brother.
0: You've
1: very soon.
0: Kumasi for a long time.
1: Yeah, Kumasi, the digital marketing certification training program has been running for close to 7 years.
0: Mm-hmm.
1: And it's been very good almost every time. So we're going to do the very last session for the year 2026 on the 12th of October.
0: 12th of October?
1: Yes, please.
0: Oh, so that's just some 11 days away.
1: 11 days away.
0: Okay.
1: And already quite a number of interested persons have registered, their seat have been reserved. For those who haven't had the opportunity of knowing about it, I'm here this morning to let them know.
0: Interesting. Now, what is the current state of this particular program, if I may hear?
1: Thank you very much. Anyway, I'm sure maybe somebody may be hearing the name, the Professional Digital Marketing Certification Program, for the very first time.
0: Exactly.
1: For, as I mentioned, for 7 years, it's been a very credible platform that has been giving individuals and businesses the opportunity to know how to go digital the most professional way with their marketing responsibilities. I say this all the time, that marketing is a critical function of every business.
0: Exactly.
1: You can't say that, oh, my product are best, I have the best of service, so it will sell by itself. No.
0: The mistake we've
1: gone beyond that era. Now, those good products and services must be exposed to the world.
0: Exactly.
1: And what is making that exposure possible is the usage of the digital marketing tools and channels. So for 7 years, we've been good at giving individuals and businesses the opportunity to know how to use the various digital marketing tools and channels just to do that.
0: I mean, even the Bible talks about it in 3 years. You don't light a lantern and put it under a bed. So you may think, yes, you have the light, people should see it, but you've kept it in the dark. How will people see?
1: Exactly.
0: You need to make sure you bring it out.
1: Exactly
0: for everybody to see.
1: Yeah,
0: and that's because, where digital marketing comes to play.
1: Exactly, because I know a lot of people who have superior products and services, but they are not going far. The reason is marketing. How many people know about those products and services? And there are people who may also possibly import great products and services. It doesn't end there. Your ability to sell those products and services is what will keep you in business. And in the process, digital marketing has been the solution.
0: Now, this is what you guys teach best.
1: Good.
0: Tell us, how is this relevant to any business or any service provider out there today? Because like you said, there are people who say, oh, word of mouth, maybe I'm out for the kwakoka. Now I'm out for ankoke. You know, so what happens? And there are people who feel like, oh yeah, you deliver a good service, but but you could perhaps learn it and do it your own way.
1: Exactly.
0: How relevant is this to any business or any service person who does deliver services?
1: Thank you very much, my brother. The fact must be established that even in the year 2025, close to 15 million active shoppers were found online. And that contributed to sales volumes of about $1 billion. For those who are doubting the fact that a lot is happening online, so much of selling and buying are happening online, they should come to the realization that it is something that is real. It is happening. 1 billion in excess of sales volumes realized in 2025 alone, inspired by some 15 million active online shoppers. Mm. So there's some 15 million people who are always interested in buying things online. For them, anything and everything. Mm. And I believe I'm one of them. Because when you come to my house, when you come to my house, almost everything you found, you can find
0: online.
1: From the AC to the washing machine to the blenders and everything. Maybe I can add my wife as well. So a lot of people are comfortable buying from the online market. So if your business is not there, it means you are losing out.
0: Okay.
1: Good. So that is one reason many people should think of going online. And of course, it doesn't cost to have an online presence. Maybe the knowledge is all you need to be able to have an online presence. Number three, with digital marketing, there is an opportunity for you to target the right audience at every point in time. And there is also a system. For some people, they will say that, oh, for my product, the nature of it is such that even if I go digital, I'm in and I expose my product to people around the world, it may not make any sense. Because, for instance, if I run a restaurant in Kumasi and I advertise online, hoping that worldwide people get to know about it, lunchtime, will somebody drive from Accra to come and eat in Kumasi? It will be very difficult.
0: Yeah.
1: Or that gentleman who has a block factory, and the block factory is located at, let's say, Ahojo or in Shiaiso. If I live somewhere at Sunyani and I hear about the block factory, will it's I the best in town. Will I come and buy and transport my blocks? In the wisdom of the platform developers, they've made something we call optimizing for local search. So in the area that you find yourself, you should be the area champion.
0: Exactly.
1: So that restaurant in Ahojo, whenever people pick their phone to say, I'm looking for a restaurant or any eatery within this community,
0: you should
1: be the one to be to be seen. Okay, so that is also present for those who think that, oh, me I'm a call online or more met here and they can't buy my now that is not working. So digital marketing is a big marketing solution for all of us.
0: So these are things that could be learned when somebody enrolls in the program.
1: Yes, so specifically they learn to have knowledge in what we call online content creation and development. You see, before you put something online, you should be mindful of the content.
0: Exactly.
1: It's like putting a very good product in a very torn package and all
0: how
1: of
0: you
1: that.
0: Display it, how you package it.
1: So content development is always very important when it comes to digital marketing. So we learn to know how to do that. And you can even use AI to develop some of these contents.
0: Exactly.
1: Beyond that, we also look at how to create an online shop or online supermarket for your business. There are a lot of online stores out there, but most of them have been commercialized. We can talk about the Tonaton, the GG, and all of that. These are commercial online platforms. Yeah. Your business can also have its own online store, and you learn to know how to create it. It is one of the reasons why many people are now closing their physical stores.
0: Exactly.
1: Because if I can sell so much online, why do I have to pay so much?
0: Yeah.
1: Employ a salesperson that I cannot even trust. To man the shop when I can have an online store. And with online store, wherever I go, the shop follows me.
0: Yeah.
1: So it's good to have an online store. They learn to know how to create and then manage an online store. There are key business features in social media platforms. You also learn to know how to use them to be able to get the best of results anytime you want to advertise on social media. Because many people are using just a social platform of social media for business. And when you do that, I give you an example. When you do that, you put a very good product out there and all the responses you'll be getting is how much not a single one is buying, because you didn't get to the right people on those social media platforms. Then finally, there's something we call SMS marketing. Learning to know how to develop and send bulk messages to your customers is also a game-changing strategy in marketing. At every point in time, you need to stay in touch with your customers, build relationship with them, and bulk messaging helps. There's the other day was Founders Day. I'm sure many people receive from messages from their banks and all of that. Even if your customers are two or three, a barbering saloon, a hairdressing shop, and you cannot do that with your customers. It's a way of telling them that you have them at heart.
0: Yeah.
1: So let's do this. And all these are part of digital marketing.
0: This is very eye-opening, and I'm sure there are a lot of people out there who have heard that, oh, you see, we Otimiye sales power TikTok, Otimiye sales, Otimiye sales. It looks like a mystery to them. I'm pretty sure when they enroll in this program, the eye-opening session we've had this morning would actually come to play and it will make manifest. Because last time, there was someone here, you brought someone here who spoke to us about how this has helped the business.
1: Good.
0: And so if you're out there, there's an opportunity for you. Now, who is entitled?
1: And that woman had a shop at Edum. Now she's not even focusing so much
0: on the physical store.
1: Now she's focusing on the online store and she's making so much sales. Maybe next time she'll be here to tell her story again.
0: That'll be very necessary. It's the professional digital marketing certification program we are talking about this morning. And we understand the next session, the last for the year.
1: The last for the year in Kumasi.
0: Starting this
1: on the
0: month,
1: 12th of October.
0: 12th of October. Who is allowed to be a part of it? Is it just for people who are running their businesses, or there are those who just want to have knowledge about digital marketing? Who is allowed to be part?
1: Digital marketing is for all of us, because even in our social lives, the practice of digital marketing is being implemented to facilitate most of the things we do.
0: Yeah.
1: Now a lot of weddings and other things are being done online.
0: Yes.
1: Okay. Churches are doing most of their church activities online. So digital marketing is for everyone. But of course, if you are in the business community, for you
0: it's a must.
1: So when we're in school, some of the mathematical questions they will say take this as constant, this variable as constant. It means you can't touch it. For that one, if you are in business or if you want to get into business, you should never do without digital marketing. And also for those who have just completed school and are thinking that there are no opportunities in the system. Anyway, there are. Now, many companies are aware of the need to go digital.
0: Yeah.
1: And they have started looking for individuals who have knowledge in digital marketing to engage. I am the coordinator of this program, so I know almost every week, a number of institutions reach out to us. They need digital marketers. Wow. If I show you the messages that are coming from institutions that are looking for digital marketing, you'll be amazed. So when you come, you go through the lessons, you are guided to write an online examination which is organized by Google. You then become a Google certified digital marketer. And this is a very unique opportunity for you to build career in digital marketing. I'm sure you know some have also built content which is earning them so much online. They are all activities of digital marketing, and all of these are taught at the professional digital marketing program.
0: Amazing. Now, if I want to enroll, how do I get on board this, and is it expensive?
1: It isn't. It isn't, my brother. This is a very good platform, so we must disclose everything.
0: Exactly.
1: So when you put every aspect of the program together, the lessons, the online examination, all the materials you need, everything together, for the period is going to cost you 2,000 Ghana cedis.
0: Only. Wow.
1: Learning to create an online store is a big business to many people now, because I can focus on just knowing how to create online stores and then create online stores for businesses.
0: Yeah.
1: And I can be making so much money from that. Already some people are doing that. So 2,000 Ghana cedis only. The program runs, it's for a period of 1 week.
0: Okay.
1: At the Center for Business Development, KNUST, Monday to Friday from 5:30 p.m. to 7:30 p.m.
0: And it's for just 1 week?
1: For just 1 week.
0: Oh.
1: Monday, 12 October to Friday, 16th October, and we are done. Only 20 people in a class at a time.
0: Wow.
1: Because we don't want to compromise on the quality of the program. So only 20 people. Currently, we have only 6 slots available. Oh. Maybe I should have been here much earlier. Listeners should forgive
0: Kumasi, us. Kumasi will not be too excited about this. No, Kumasi will
1: they
0: not
1: should
0: be
1: forgive
0: too
1: us. But 6 is enough for you to get one. If you are listening to us. So interested persons should please send their names and telephone numbers by either WhatsApp or text to 0241 449850. Don't call. Text or WhatsApp your name and your telephone number only to 0241 449850.
0: Okay.
1: I take it again?
0: Yes, please.
1: Okay. 0241 0244-44-9850. Please don't call. Maybe you can flash so you get the number registered at your say, call log.
0: Yeah.
1: But don't call.
0: Okay.
1: Only your name and your number to 0241-44-9850. WhatsApp or text.
0: Okay.
1: Any of the two is okay to
0: and,
1: get sent.
0: And you will respond to them.
1: Exactly. Exactly. Okay. Take them through the registration process so their seat can be reserved in their names.
0: Amazing. For somebody who is perhaps, yes, 2,000 on himself or from Palm, but is thinking, oh, I don't have the 2,000 right now. I have some 1,005 bill. I have some 1,000. Can I pay and perhaps pay the rest before the class ends?
1: Nana, God bless you for this question. It's very flexible. At this point in time, for purposes of seat reservation, you pay only 200 cedis.
0: Oh.
1: Out of the 2,000, you pay only 200 cedis. Then on the first day of the program, that's 12th October, you pay 1,200.
0: Okay.
1: On the last day, 16th October, you do 600.
0: Oh.
1: So 200, your seat is reserved, then we forward the training outline to you. Then on the 12th of October, the very first day of the program, you pay 1,200. Last day, you pay 600.
0: Amazing.
1: So it's that flexible.
0: Yes, you heard that. That makes it flexible for everyone out there. So you want to learn. And this could be a career defining moment for you as well. You learn and you become the person who now opens and runs people's stores and their online stuff for them. I mean, imagine we are able to create 5 stores for people and each of them is paying each month to maintain their online presence for them. That's a lot of money. One of them pays even the money you paid for your tuition. So please look smart and call the number right away. Anyway, I'd like to say thank you very much for coming through this morning. But is there any final word you want to share with Kumasi?
1: Kumasi, you've been so supportive to our digital marketing certification training program. All those who have been part of the program always reach out to us to say how helpful the program has been to them. And we are grateful for such great feedbacks. That is inspiring us to keep running the program. And I say this all the time, in this digital era, never say that IT is not my thing. If you want to stay relevant in almost everything that is happening around us, you better follow IT.
0: Yeah.
1: Work side by side with technology.
0: Yeah.
1: And you'll be relevant in almost everything that is happening around us in the world. That is what I want to leave with our colleagues in Kumasi.
0: So for those who keep saying, oh, me, I was born before computer, so I don't know anything about internet. Please, the time cometh when you might not even be able to access your own phone or your own home. Because of smart technology and everything. So please, it's either you adapt or you stay back and you mix out on everything. Thank you very much for coming.
1: Thank you too for the opportunity. Hoping to be back some other time.
0: Hopefully, we didn't take some other 10 months.
1: Not at all.
0: Ladies and gentlemen, this is Y1025 FM.
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Well, his name is Kwame Edinkwa on this one, Moti Ahene. Keep your messages coming at Y1025FM. Well, it's time to let you know what's happening in town. Services that you might need, services that are essential to you. And we get to share them here with you this morning. Well, Pies Restaurant wants to inform you this morning that they are ready for business. Breakfast is ready and you can come through and enjoy some good meals. Yes, not just for your breakfast, but you can do lunch, you can do supper as well. So any time of the day, just come through and enjoy some good meals. We are at the Kumasi City Mall. We are at the food court. Tech Junction opposite the campus taxi rank. 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Girada Bar Bantama. We are all over the place. But aside all these things, Pies also wants to inform you to be alert. Yes, because there are some unscrupulous individuals who are parading themselves as working with Pies Restaurant and giving out numbers where you make payments to. Pies says, please be cautioned because there are some two individual numbers. Now, these numbers are not affiliated with the Pies Foods business. That's 050-788-5071 and 026-1087569. These numbers are in no way related to Pies Foods. So please, if you ever find them online, you call them and they say, oh yes, this is Pies Foods. What do you want to order? Then you take your number. Say, okay, make Momo payment to this number. Please, be on the lookout. Please be warned. These are no way connected to Pies Foods. That's 050-788-5071 and 026-1087569. These numbers are in no way related to Pies Restaurant. If you want to reach out to Pies officially, their official numbers are 024-1615-139. That's for Tech Junction. If they get to Tafu, it is 025-699-8576. And Bantama is 054-5569-892. So please be on the lookout. Make sure you don't get scammed by any of these individuals parading themselves to be Pies Foods. Union says we are home of serious IT training and it's time for you to enroll in any of these courses. Network and cybersecurity engineering, computer basics and office administration, CCTV installation and management, data analytics, online business and e-commerce, design technology with drone piloting, software

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Have you been a part of Command the Morning yet? Or you can explain. Yes, are you a part of it? Oh, you've not had reason to join yet. Well, listen, this is the time to be a part of it. Two Tap Ministry presents Command the Morning. Now, Command the Morning is a live telecast prayers which airs on Holy TV. It also airs on CTM TV and various social media platforms. We're talking YouTube, Facebook, TikTok, with the handle Evangelist EUC. Now, this is from Monday to Friday, 5 a.m. to 7 a.m. The objective is to command the morning so that we begin the day by seeking God's presence, guidance, protection, and blessing while committing the day and its activities into His hands. Like I said, everyone can enjoy, everyone can be a part of this to pray. And you can do this by joining Holy TV, CTM TV, or get on Facebook, YouTube, TikTok, Evangelist EUC. Like I said, Monday to Friday, 5 a.m. to 7 a.m. If you need any information on this, send us a message on WhatsApp, 024-176-3939, or you call 020-179-9871. Come on, I'm Shirley. It's going to be DigiTrends. Miss Blessing Doe will be here shortly.

0: Jazz, Dr. Kwame Eddie Nkrumah, this one, Brackets. Well, this month, obviously, Pink October. Yes, Pink October. We have some pink glasses in the studio already. You can see a bit of pink in there. This is the month they say, release the tatas, eh?
1: It's just one day.
0: It's just one day.
1: Yeah, wait, Pink October is for breast the month. Cancer awareness.
0: Yes,
1: month.
0: The entire month.
1: But then, we have no bra day.
0: For just
1: which
0: one
1: is just
0: day.
1: A one day.
0: Which day
1: in
0: is
1: October.
0: That? Let us
1: I
0: be aware.
1: I think it's 15th or something. I have to verify.
0: The men even prefer to remember that day more than the women. May not know why.
1: May not know.
0: Anyway.
1: Yeah, no bra day is 13th October.
0: Okay. We will keep it on our calendars. We will help you. We will remind you to celebrate that day.
1: We didn't say that no bra day means go about with your boobs. There are certain boobs that it shouldn't. You can't do no bra day with it though.
0: Why? Why can't you do it?
1: Because
0: what?
1: If you do no bra day with it, you will kill people.
0: How will people die? How will people die?
1: Do you see
0: doctors have even prescribed that.
1: Wait, though.
0: Looking at them is good enough.
1: Have you seen
0: the
1: women that have like big boobs, like very, very big boobs, like so big. You want them to also do no bra day?
0: Then, everybody.
1: Accidents.
0: Accidents. Eh? Please.
1: You want to kill men on the street?
0: Nobody will die.
1: Hey.
0: Have the men asked you to speak for them?
1: What the carry baba for them?
0: The men will be fine.
1: Imagine,
0: dear men, we will be fine, won't we?
1: Imagine that kind of woman.
0: Wearing
1: Maybe in Satya.
0: And now one Kasa own him, so who question Satya? Already that day, yes, freedom.
1: And now one send me the enemy.
0: Hey! Yes, freedom, it doesn't mean question Satya. Hey! Please allow the women. The men have no complaint.
1: There are no women at YFM, though.
0: Be honest. Nana Nyaku Abra III has a message for the people of Ghana, especially this month as we celebrate Pink October. And I want to play a bit of it this morning. Maybe you might understand or not.
2: Hello, everyone.
0: This is
2: My
0: English,
2: name is Nana
0: you should understand.
2: Nyaku III, Paramount Queen Mother of Mansun Kwanta Traditional Area. October is Breast Cancer Awareness Month, a time to remind ourselves that early detection can save lives. Ladies, know your breasts, pay attention to your bodies, and don't be afraid to get checked. If you notice any unusual pain, any changes, any lump, speak to your healthcare professional. Let us encourage our mothers, sisters, daughters, and friends to prioritize their health. Let us all show support in the fight against breast cancer.
0: Well, that's quite short and precise. There's another one. This one there. This is called Ifo Numu. And let me see. This one there. Unless Ibum. Your friend is saying, oh, I'm trying to
1: translate.
0: I like this one. Listen.
2: Bonjour à tous et à toutes. 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
0: Well, so there you have it. Pink October, just make sure that he gets conned, he gets the checks done. You like the French version.
1: I could see
0: you are saying it too. You are calling for it.
1: No, I need them to free. Some people sleep with their bras and all. Free the boobs.
0: They should
1: like
0: free
1: when
0: them.
1: Going to
0: we will champion that cause, don't worry. These are causes that are worth championing. And so we will help championing. But you were listening to the French and you were explaining to me. No,
1: I wasn't explaining nothing to you.
0: Oh.
1: I didn't explain nothing to you.
0: Why are you
1: saying nothing?
0: Yeah,
1: please stop. I don't understand nothing.
0: I don't
1: understand. The only part I understood was when she said, Jemma Pell, you know, Asa. But yeah, I mean, beautiful message. Thank you very much.
0: Should I play the one in Spanish?
1: Yeah.
0: Anyway, well, I hope you are doing good though.
1: I'm okay. How are you?
0: I'm good. Happy new month.
1: Happy month of October.
0: It's a new month. And I know you're expecting good things this month, right?
1: We are all expecting good things this month.
0: I love good things. Yesterday I sent AJ Benz a video. I posted it on my WhatsApp status. Somebody says, find the Uncle Cat. Anyway, time to get into DJ Chairs to know what's trending, what's happening around us. You can connect with us on our socials. We are live on Facebook, Y1025FM, hashtag YFM Kumasi. Right, okay, let's get into it now.
1: Yes, just because today is the first day of the month of October, we are starting with good news, especially for those of you that
0: please
1: have your
0: so
1: cars.
0: So does it mean other days you start with bad news? Please, we
1: sometimes
0: don't like that.
1: Sometimes I start with bad news.
0: You don't like that.
1: So, especially for those of you that have cars, government is set to suspend the 1 CDD levy on diesel for October and November.
0: Only diesel?
1: Yes, for October and November. Say, diesel price no was reaching petrol, right? Oh, hey, oh, yeah. Who is it diesel? Nana Kafra.
0: Sorry, my catch is in the top of the and I rev. Yeah, it's either I buy a horse or I buy a donkey. Into who will be our town or the donkey so hear me
1: up. Oh, that is against Jesus.
0: Who will be our the donkey so I answer or the ponkoso nam tower. That could be me. Yeah.
1: So already there's actually been an intervention where one city was taken off from the taxes and everything, and now too they are taking off the 1 CD for the D levy
0: for the month
1: of October and November.
0: So how long is this going to be? Like, how long is government going to sit back and say we are going to subsidize this? Then the next moment they bring it back and they take it back.
1: It's because of the prices of the fuel. So they are doing it, you know, so
0: to
1: that
0: ease the hardship of people.
1: Kakra. It's maybe by October and November. No,
0: maybe a full price not Sabah. No matter introduce you once
1: Iran for any home, I for your margins on bet twice.
0: The Strait of Hormuz.
1: Yes, almost for your margins on both twice. So the idea full prices on another twice. So
0: I
1: never go.
0: Yesterday I was talking to PUBG. You know, I was about leaving, he was driving in, and then we sat back. We were saying, Charlie, is it full? Then you're
1: serious, serious.
0: Yeah,
1: some yeah, 8% increments now. I'm wearing a crown. 33
0: Charlie, I don't know. You see, 80%. Fuel increases actually affect everything in this country. Once it shoots up, everything is affected. I mean, I remember not too long ago, it was around 9, then it's jumping, and all of a sudden, 17, 16. Charlie, straight to the heart. This pain goes straight to the heart. Is it a parking in Iafa? Public transport.
1: I know, but
0: Naka se chocho e kama te se de bin fa chocho da.
1: Naka se over da. So baby ache.
0: Naka se e kama rough.
1: So baby ache.
0: Be from a unim chocho from a foot chocho no.
1: Oh, Winslow, is this something to brag about?
0: Yeah, chocho.
1: Ah, taking chocho to is something to
0: the
1: brag
0: experience.
1: About.
0: The experience. When you could jump through the window.
1: How are you jumping through the window?
0: Yeah. So you see, you've not had the experience I've had before.
1: See, how are you jumping through the window?
0: Back then, because back then when I was a capital radio, you close from work from the drive like 6-7. In Tubefa Kakwa could see Boss FM anymore, Prudential Bank, that area hono.
1: It's still like that.
0: Window now on who push window and wait till tight is nowhere room.
1: Do we still do that?
0: Yes, we still do that.
1: That's risky.
0: Risky. That chrome.
1: That's one of the reasons why I hate being in town in the evening, especially on Saturdays. Because
0: you better now.
1: Yeah. Oh yeah, me. Hey, I should go and hurt myself.
0: Et meti ya me pra. Ma ya me pra.
1: Uti na ye ye. Uti ko ye ni ti ni ti achi.
0: So bi an ye shi. She back then. But ya so no afa.
1: The way you keep saying back then, like as I'm old man be.
0: So me nyini meti ni ya fu dwini
1: right now. Yeah, yeah.
0: She. I do mo no. Ti atai le so na na udi kai to bag to. Obi so ya mafia kwetena so masa en fa me ho no do bag am back. Nani aso yeti bi mafia amanfo ye nya rem na ni atwe sa yi na tum o we ra haye dey say ye rem wi good morning to my brother Justice Money. You see, because I said I'll buy a horse, he sent me a message. He says, bro, kindly take note if you want to buy a horse. If you mean horse for it, that's grass hay in Ghana. Current online listing suggests fresh grass about 70 Ghana cedis for 20 kg. That's in Greater Accra. Cementia grass hay listed from about 150 Ghana cedis.
3: That's true.
0: Horse the crowd behind no bit.
1: You have to clean it, you know, take it to the vet.
0: Intimidate you can.
1: There are so many, you know.
0: You are trying to discourage me from using the car.
1: They can always be like two beach now when you scare a car to make up for anything.
0: You people are trying to discourage me from
1: using
0: it. Oh boy, we'll buy the ponko. Anyway, so that's one. Yeah. Let's move on.
1: Sorry, moving on to our next story. This is an entertainment story. And then yesterday, we saw that a lot of bloggers were at the Accra International Airport. Mm. And that is because we had a lot of Nigerian actors and actresses coming through. Mm. Legends, big names, Patience Ozoko, Zubi Michael. We had this particular person there, we all know him. Yes, and that is because they were here, or they are here, they are in Ghana at the moment to join Lowen.
0: Kojong Kansa
1: Lowen shoots his upcoming movie that is A Journey to Africa in Zulezu, which is, you know, beautiful. I mean, he spoke to the bloggers about how, you know, he's excited to do this project, and then he's trying his best to make sure that, you know, the movie industry in Ghana is thriving. So yes, he's doing well.
0: I mean, I'm particularly excited for Kojong Kansa because I think he's doing well. Like you said, he's putting in a lot of efforts. If you consider the finances he's putting and investing into these things, that is huge. Huge investments he's making. I only have a little concern.
1: Which is?
0: Right? My concern is that, you see, the kind of movies he's been shooting for the past few years, if you see them bringing in the Nigerians and all that, shooting these movies, I think he needs extra hands. I mean, he's worked with director one, his director, for a long time. They know each other. They know what exactly they want and all that. I feel bringing in some fresh people could also help with the storylines and how it should go about. Because for me, if you have these casts and you're putting them in a movie, I anticipate what's going to happen. I feel the stories could actually be told better. You could have certain quality that will go beyond the shores of Ghana and Nigeria. Because listen, if you are invested in this, I know he's invested in cameras, equipment and all that, but the storytelling, if you watched the movie he did for Captain Chowry, and you watch it and you submit that movie to movie festivals and all that, there are certain things that are lacking. I feel with all these investments, he needs to have other talented people, other professionals on board to get this done. Than working with that the same team he's been working with. Because I feel that would expose him to other opportunities, right? But aside that, he's putting in the work.
1: Yeah.
0: He has a passion for the industry and is doing it. I know he's done a whole movie EP.
1: Yeah.
0: So
1: yeah.
0: Several movies he shot that will be released subsequently.
1: Oh, okay.
0: Yes, he shot about 12 movies or 18 movies all together with different stars from around Ghana.
1: I think he mentioned that there's a movie that will be released soon with Majid.
0: Yes, it's part of the movie marathon thing. He calls it the movie EP.
1: Okay.
0: You see, when artists have EPs, you know, about six songs.
1: Yeah.
0: He has a movie EP that's about 12 movies that he's going to release. And so for me, I feel there should be a new direction for him. it will help. It will help propel him to higher heights than he is today. Anyway, congrats to him on that one.
1: Yes, congratulations to him. Moving on to our next story. Iyoko is trending this morning, and that is because I'm sure yesterday we all saw that Tanaka High Court has granted the Iyoko an arrest warrant for the Mensia South MP, Nana Ejay Bafewa. And if you don't know, I'm sure most of us do remember the video we saw at the Accra High Court where he was being approached by a lady from Iyoko that he was needed at the office, and then, you know, we saw some things with the later on Kasabebre. Well, yes, according to Joy News, according to their sources, the MP is supposed to turn himself in himself.
0: Okay.
1: Like in the arrest warrants, that has been issued. No, they're not going to come and arrest him, but he has agreed to on Wankasa Ebeko
0: after being invited since February or something.
1: Yes, and that is according to Joy News sources. Not according to the MP himself or, you know, members of the MP or anything. According to Joy News, their sources tells that he is to turn himself in. So if you are arrest warrants,
0: it wouldn't be like they'll just go and effect an arrest or pass it to parliament to get him.
1: And there's been a lot of concerns why, you know, he's being requested to be at Iyoko, and this has to do with investigations with SIC Life.
0: You see, so there's some distortion in the news out there. There are those who say it is because she's connected with a lady who is the Ghana Jollof thing. People have said it is in connection. You know, that's why I keep saying that when it comes to some of these legal matters, and you find politicians and, you know, even lawyers try to muddy the situation and create sensations or make sensationalism out of what the real facts are, it becomes problematic. Because we all need to know what the facts are. What exactly is he being invited for? Is it in connection with his decision to stand in for the person who's been arrested? Is it seeking bail for this individual? Is it in connection with that? Or is it to do with fees or legal fees that he's said to have charged for a particular issue? Or is it to do with the fact that he was involved in a certain transaction where he took monies from almost three different parties who were in the same case? What exactly are the facts? If we're able to establish the facts, then as citizens, we will sit back. We are discerning enough to know that, listen, this is not persecution. This is not political persecution. Or we can decide and say, listen, this is political persecution. So I get worried when politicians try to muddy the waters with the facts. Let the facts be known clearly. What are the facts? Why is the person being put before a court? Or why is the person being invited by Iyoko? What is he being investigated for? Let the facts be known, because, for instance, when you go to court, somebody, the charges are there. You know what charges the person is being accused of. It is clear. But when it comes to politicians, they want to muddy the situation because they want to whip up excitement or sensation among their following. And so they will tell you, oh, Debbie, because oh, could you a case, nothing your friend, Obi, so say, Debbie, or could you be case, no charge, say, now, so could you be case, no charge, say, say it has to do with general legal counsel. It's not Iyoko mum na bum. It means it's you, no, it's not the charge now charging, you know. But there was a judgment that I was able to hear this amount. There was a judgment. I was able to hear 14.4 million. 14.4 million on no one can negotiate on behalf of the client. And I'm charging 5.5 million. 5.5, no, or they move fair 2.2. And our parties now we are involved now. Say, I'm a man, this Kevin. And also crack on my CEO, MD of the company, some 1 million Ghana cities.
1: Which is he was no longer part of the company.
0: Exactly.
1: Been a whole lot.
0: So, what are the real facts? That must be known. If those things are known, then we do say, okay, then it means a dream be a coso. Or by my no chrono.
1: Then a coso.
0: Dream.
1: Okay.
0: Dream. We name dream. Proye, any kete as a she.
1: Rise and shine.
0: Yeah, monsoye na munjina. You see, when these facts are clear, every reasonable person will be able to support the cause. So let's talk to Rain about things that might not be factual, because ASI will cause more trouble for the people. Say, your case will be a co repeal, be that it's established that. Or be anyone best supporting rapist and I'm a boy. So when it comes to our politicians' issues, but that state institution be invited to your more, let's try to find out what the facts are and not because you belong to this party, into no, and then they are trying to do it against us, and now you belong to that party, into they are trying to pin us. I do understand political persecution happens, but you see, if the facts are clear, let's all support the institutions to work. Memeti hey, obi abe frame se min baby biano.
1: Eh
0: eh.
1: No, ya frame better na mehu.
0: Dem so obi an frame. Thank your mom invitation and kwati.
1: E better na mate.
0: Oh, na dey mom invitation.
1: I'm not going to
0: find you see, but at least anka somebody will know. But okay. All I'm trying to say is that obi an be mom invitation.
1: Okay.
0: Obi an invite him say makobo kro no bi we be ntimi be yi mehu anu. So if you find yourself in a certain position which you think is a privileged position, then you need to do what is right. So that you invite to our own best repeat up excitement or sensation among people. Because Sebi Ebi Audi Sanko, as I said, no, Sanko for no money hobby. Right? The people you want to follow and come to Yoko, no money, now you did. When you were in the meeting signing and taking the money into your account, none of them was there.
1: Mm-hmm.
0: So please, as people, let us also reason along some of these things and not just follow politicians anyhow. Because obviously, cannot move in the Chromo Mao Bindi. Today, it's now who sweated blood and tears for these people. Does it make sense? Anyway, the King Derek says, Happy New Month, NY Free the Boobs, blessing quoted. Daniel Agbo. Daniel says, Good morning, NY. Please, I believe you are doing well. Yes, we are doing amazing. Thank you for asking. He says, Enjoy Rise and Shine this blissful morning. My greetings to Miss Blessing Do as well. Free the boobs. You know the amount for tape, how? Why isn't it tape? All the boys in Kwanzaa send this message, no. It says, actor Lil Wayne is really doing great for the movie industry, but he needs to invest in the storylines to make the scripts better for the entire screens. Again, he says, free the boobs. 100%. I'm buzz again. Emmanuel Jan, good morning. Thank you for your message as well. Anyway, I think that should be it for DigiTrends this morning.
1: That's it.
0: You wanted to give us small one, B?
1: It's, well, we all know that Shatta Wale will be in Ho.
0: Yeah.
1: Yes.
0: Aho hai.
1: Yes. Aho hai. Yes. There's been a video circulating on social media saying, Obia Kubu first. No.
0: I saw a video. A car had actually broken there.
1: Yes.
0: I think it was an accident, right?
1: Yeah, it was a track. Those
0: yeah, one of those tracks. Yeah. Mm-hmm. It ran into the wall.
1: Yes, but still na.
0: Event never cost.
1: Gidiba.
0: Masaya, kasha tawali yose gidiba. Open to kwa. Open to kwa.
1: See, you know, Shatta fans were insulting me on social media the day we did the story about his letter to the president.
0: Oh.
1: They couldn't tell that it was a joke that I was asking. That did he write the letter?
0: And they were insulting you.
1: Yes, they're insulting me, and I'm like. Why is it that?
0: Where? TikTok or where?
1: No, Facebook.
0: Oh.
1: And I'm like, ah.
0: Oh.
1: Why do you guys feel like being a fan is all about Instagram? Me, the other man is just a mere fan.
0: Oh,
1: just
0: catch you. Catch you. That question, yeah, will be saying.
1: It was clearly a joke. I was even laughing about it.
0: We didn't get the joke.
1: Oh, shut up, fans.
0: No, don't joke with us.
1: We are too serious.
0: Don't joke with us. Don't joke with us.
1: Shut up, fans.
0: We are not ready to.
1: We are all fans. What is that? Why are you always doing that? No,
0: do we look like jokers to you?
1: And you know, every time there's a Shatta story here, there's an insult following. Whether I'm saying something positive, some people don't even listen. No, as long as they hear say Yaka Shatta na idi di atem.
0: Masha Mohonzo. Masha Mohonzo. Hey Frank, good morning. Body be I am more Philo boy. He says this month we go you go there.
1: You go do what?
0: He says you go me attends. Their wives. He says, do you realize all politicians are becoming lawyers so they can use the law in their favor? You see, the law they are clear. Using it in your favor. They ain't in a mouth for still I'm going to lose it. It's still the same laws. But some of them lose. It's because the laws are clear, black and white. But they you see, and that's my problem. We've politicized everything in this country to the extent that when the laws are even clear, we want to politicize them.
1: Yeah, it'll be say a metaphor.
0: Cocaine
1: being put into China is a metaphor.
0: That's my problem.
1: The person can come and sit on
0: national
1: TV.
0: That's my problem.
1: And say that to our faces.
0: You see, me, I wish everybody would study the law. Everybody, like, it should be a basic thing. Everybody should study the law. Because when you see politicians lying, the law is clear, but they want to politicize that one as well. They even politicize our courts. You see, today, the MPP doesn't find any trust in the law courts. But you see, the same courts, they are going for appeals, they are going for bails and all that. You don't charge them, but you are still going for the same thing. They bastardize every institution. I mean, politicians. They bastardize every institution when they are in opposition. But once they get into power, then they want to whitewash these same institutions that they bastardized when they were in opposition. So how, like, you're just playing on the minds of the people. Because NLT a chienity, what's a court, the NDC from Kwanye, say, decision be a court, you find people even posting the images of judges and dressing them like, you know, insulting them and abusing them online. And the next moment they come into power, they find favor in these same courts and say these courts are the best, whatever judgments the courts are giving are the best decisions. Then you ask yourself, saying, Tinipa, are they serious? That's why I keep saying that we lack principles in this country. Principles will always stay the same. They will never change. If it is A forever. It doesn't change. There's no mutation. And your COVID now, because this thing, the virus is mutating. Did you ever see a pair of drove for the man? No. It's just unfortunate. But you see, if you keep following these politicians, anyway, thank you very much, DG Trends, this morning. Miss Blessing, though, I appreciate it every day. For we were there, when it
3: shone. Your home could be anything you want it to be. It could be a stadium.
4: He's just 12 yards out. He shoots.
5: Oh! Yes! What a try!
4: It's a goal!
3: Or a gaming arena.
5: 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Let's go!
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0: Exactly.
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1: Hey, I know, be tier fridge, you know, once in BM was a fridge, they cried to be boy Juma for bear a number of days without light near.
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0: Now we are in the bandit here. Beer fridge. Washing machine. Kettle.
1: Yeah.
0: Air conditioning. The way I label bandit here, not an effort. Now fridge now boss no. The amount of Kurana. The bit of freeze almost 2 weeks or 1 week. Now only bug that's it.
1: Se oko to no man o market are still fresh.
0: Fresh.
1: Mm.
0: We are saying yam dey ya.
1: E no crab bua o.
0: Yes.
1: So bet me adum e fridge.
0: Next one. To save energy cry. Yes. Aye. Next one. Tebe ko bia. I don't the same as you bought in that time na. It is okay no. And also this is me also.
1: This count also.
0: Pa.
1: Me bana e mama so afu for bia me say bet na
0: beta. Me there be me near. What about by there? Yeah, and this is the show for you. Yes, sir. Yes, sir. Higher in promotion. Also.
1: Okay. And it means every appliance I want Max buy beer.
0: Yes.
1: If we are Thursday,
0: on the
1: 9th of October.
0: Yes.
1: Amount for being discounts.
0: Sure.
1: Ranging from 1 to 50%.
0: Yes.
1: Discount on all these appliances. Max buy showroom beer. Be Kobo Kumasi.
0: Yes.
1: And
0: science, yeah.
1: So this is the Fala promotion. So for those who are listening to us and perhaps do not understand what we are saying, all we are saying is that Max Buy is giving you amazing discounts. Typically, they will do only Max Buy Friday. That's Fala Friday. This time, they've extended it for 9 days. Into all 9 days, you can go to any of their showroom, pick up their appliances, and enjoy heavy discounts on them.
0: Sure.
1: He showed you where you can find them here in Kumasi. But I saw now, but person TB be a chance I saw umbra. Then I'll be catching
0: Kumasi my ready. Must buy and I am Casano. Now must buy the since I must swim for a years no 25 years in business no. Yesterday the leading number one leading brands appliances. Bank one the doesn't try the must buy. To make sure I say the bill thing can be and 1st to 9th October there. Store BN baby. About so price that TBA so will be. Let me know what they say. Safety will be say, buy now, pay later.
1: Buy now, pay later.
0: And also,
1: okay.
0: When we came, I said, promotion now. Yes, I say, a woman will be. Send for a crab twice here. Then for mom.
1: And then, better phone, cause me phone battery. That's that thing happened.
0: Jamabra. Oh, swan. Almost in a chagrin, I know. The master from which the country now. Oh, swan. Crab twice here.
1: Okay.
0: Never mom. Not you should. This man to tracker. Tracker for my.
1: Oh, wow.
0: Because I don't want to stop, baby. I'm going to stop. Once I stop, you'll be new.
1: Mammy, be so. Buy now, pay later. Is it, sir? Okay, me dey be twice here. Na my phone now call. And I say, move my phone name, mammy. Me tweet ya, me tweet ya na my budget phone.
0: Send the bill. On say any. Oba. Ya do valid ID card. Na dey fellow information. And here we are. Phone ya nyen two.
1: Okay.
0: If I say phone here, ya 1000 cedis. But ya boy say 300 cedis. Na dey phone amount. E dey call.
1: Na dey can wait you an kaka.
0: Monthly, weekly. Monthly or daily. But you have a casa or so.
1: Okay,
0: if you had a Maya. And see, and then on the 9th of the year, stop being with Masia. Let's roll out to Mass Buy. And why are you in Echo?
1: Pacho, what be a Jumana?
0: Yeah, better than that.
1: It was a
0: 7 year, be.
1: It was a former Samma Pong. The Dickai or see, move around between your Max
0: Buy.
1: My money, the point time at 9 by any shame, my impulse is here. Now, meaning that you didn't call 9 and coffee, let me know. So, guys, make sure that you get to Max Buy, like he's saying, on my start. Make sure numbers be a
0: whole number
1: of friends and I'll be
0: here. I numbers about to be good. Hey, your mom will hand the stop me yes no.
1: Okay.
0: They are well trained. I'm training. It's a me pa. So from here, I'm casa. I'm bless you. That's in your. I'm the mom.
1: Okay.
0: But you know my 0243 211 77.

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1: Okay.
0: And 0542 46 56 24.
1: Okay.
0: Last one is 0535 74 33 66.
1: Okay.
0: Nina I must buy branch managers no I'm numbers no no don't from my bio jam ya ya say about pick up a store ho
1: okay
0: oh how cry that me see him in calling there we friend ya chain ho my family shop boko so unkuli shop a shop b ho I must buy kwa
1: sa amazing offer there this month
0: was
1: beautiful Mr. Adam me don't say no pay
0: say that's what we
1: are chemo ya bread and osenko any craft baby now about kumase masa o dey beto
2: take us with
1: say car now person dey call baby I was all corner we make arrangement am
2: all
1: Mr. Adam me don't say no pay
0: that's
1: what we are that's Max by Fala Friday and it's not just for the Friday, but it's happening from now till the 9th of October. Go in there, grab all the amazing offers that they are offering for you this particular this period. 1st to the 9th of October. Ladies and gentlemen, this is Y1025 FM.

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My name is Ebenezer Donko. You call me NY DJ. Thank you for listening to Rise and Shine. We are back going tomorrow, Friday, where we get to talk entertainment. Hopefully be a part of it. But coming up next is the mid-morning radio show. Have a fantastic morning. Don't forget to wear a smile.

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And yes, you're being you want. 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

0: who is doing apprenticeship, right?
1: Exactly.
0: Mm-hmm. And how many more years to be done?
1: Probably 2 to 3.
0: 2 to 3 years, in 3 years.
1: Exactly.
0: Is that not too long?
1: It's not long. It depends.
0: The last time we started this, I think it was like 2 years ago.
1: Pardon?
0: The last time we started was like 2 years ago. Or
1: I started it 2 years now.
0: 2 years now?
1: Of course.
0: Okay. So like you have like, so you're doing like 5 years?
1: Probably.
0: Hey. Or somewhere in there you run away and leave your boss.
1: Nah, I don't think so.
0: Did he say nah? Did he say nah?
1: Pardon?
0: Did he say nah? Oh, you were trying, you were almost there, but we're almost there. I don't know that call. 0246807545. He was almost there. He was almost there. Hello. Hello.
2: Hey, hello.
0: Good morning.
2: Morning, Sunia.
0: Nice. Can you hear me?
2: Yeah, you can hear me.
0: Yeah, did you say yeah, you can hear me?
2: No.
0: Because I didn't know I count. Get out of here. Whatever you do, don't say yes. Whatever you do, just don't say no. Okay, let's have a good conversation.
2: Rob Jay.
0: My guy, what's up?
2: It's me, Birdman. Rob Jay.
0: Birdman.
2: RJ,
0: what's up?
2: I do.
0: Which side of town you day?
2: Asafo. Yeah, RJ.
0: Did you say yeah?
3: You're right.
0: From a large Dairy One drinks in Ibio, your Dairy One soy milk, your Dairy One choco. 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This is my final caller. We call it a wrap. Hello, good morning.
4: Hello, good morning, Jeezy.
0: My guy, what's up?
4: A day. How be?
0: A day, me too. A day. Tell me your name.
4: Nice. I'm Ahinsain.
0: Your name is Ahinsain?
4: Yes, please.
0: Did you say yes?
4: Oh my goodness.
0: Ladies and gentlemen, thank you for your time. Thank you for your company. We appreciate every bit of it. And we're back tomorrow to wrap up the week. And later today, we have some Bro Nyan Kwan announcements coming up. Yeah. Once we enter October, it means that December is just around the corner. We have some Bro Nyan Kwan announcements coming up. Yeah. You can check our TikTok pages, Bro Nyan Kwan. Just search it out. I would just to like, you know, teamwork makes a dream work. Hold someone down, show some love to somebody you never know. It'll come through in your favor, okay? You do have a great afternoon.
2: PUBG.
5: 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Champion. Feeling, you know. Ace. That won't change a bit, you know. Wait. And your moody any bio. I had your feeling near current. Renzo Restaurant. Alton. Perfecto. This is how we do it. Spacious. Serene. Banjatana. And you're normal. Brana unity. To us, food is everything. 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International. 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

0: papa bi wo didine na nwom de nam asum jack Rinzo restaurant ana eya perfect breakfast lunch dinner buffet we have space for events private rooms for birthdays and family gatherings not just you haven't seen our space on social media na minka sakra bebre find us today my angel elegance asukwa 4 junction off bulldog road obit my friend 02087069 Rinzo restaurant feeling no eya current
1: Kwame!
2: Yes, ma!
1: Why not, friend?
2: Ma, are you luck?
1: Why?
2: Ma, we're luck, friend.

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1: 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Ene ye wadjuma ye pa. If you say, Semi Malaria, ne can ne hua.
2: I can just say, and Lawson herbal mixture, so Edison Kunimu. When I'm yapa, we born with the Umiano Cra one Teshe, and so a Chileno, Nayan ya, afe, malaria, coco, a fitchukum woman, who, what posso tire we are, at the day.
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1: Gideon, hey yo.
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1: Me say we be on the pump pay your altar way so. And if I want Gideon, one care what that.
3: When you go for shamu.
4: Me ya no ma. 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Panty liner, dear. See a car, and no name near no near man, Cassa. 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Look a crown pony. Pretty lady Dean and when I'm say. 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

as the light there, so would you sooner say would do baby? 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
0: I tell you all, this is the best month of the year. This is the month in which YFM was born. Yeah. YFM was born in October. And I was born in October as well, so you know, October is the best month of the year. My mommy is the best cook in the world. My mommy is the best. Is that how we feeling? I want you to describe how you feel about this new month using a song. All right, describe how you feel about October using a song. It could be any song. Send it over here. WhatsApp 0246807545. 0246807545. 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

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Hashtag shout on Y over there on Facebook as well. Cakes from Summer Cakes. Oktoberfest. It's probably somebody's birthday, you know? 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We'll be celebrity, baby. Baby, and I when you're Juma Fufro, and then we'll start here Juma Fufro. 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Send a cake, man. 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

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This be your boy Tipsy from Auma. So as we enter this month, and as we enter this month, we sign up the put them for God of so you see, they put them on God. So I will request put them on God by Radhe G.

afternoon, Mr. K official. 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That new track could be Away, Prayer or something, yeah.

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This is an Kwame Sasha to just Mr. K. Mr. K, Pacho, and a question here. Dear. Me be Alicia Keys. 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

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On YFM's text number, name is Filler. I want you to play me Shay Vibes, Deja Vu. I played a song and then the same person came, the same number. The same number came and said, my name is Ben. I want you to... how many names do you have? anyway. Beautiful day, Akon. Your name here I see is Divine Mercy. Did it for you. Also did a song from Kim Peludo. Kim Peludo's Away, that's his prayer song. Shouts to you. Say good afternoon, K official. Hey, Sammy Tuga from I Just Saw, that was your song. Coming up, I'm playing something from Rod Wave in a bit. Kennedy Digital Satellite and so ewa hase Kennedy ako fanya money hearing in appliances ningina ako fanya in aba e pe fridge e be ko Kennedy o ko se honi nim se binya fridge papa nya fridge o dia dey shima 3 days ninyi nyunu o dia dey gum kwa na say dey binya sa fridge ni bi Kennedy Digital Satellite and washing machine. Washing machine, you sue, I can see, and then keep running in a tombi or Kennedy Award, air from air the 7 kg to 10 kg front loader, top loader, twin tap, ningina, our Kennedy Digital Satellite. Obenya popcorn machine, they use gas and electricity, a microwave oven, iron, kettles, blenders, cookers, Obenya powerful home theater, AC. 1.5 horsepower to 3.0 horsepower and our Kennedy Digital Satellite. But so oh yeah, Ben Juma, we're doing a controller and accountant general's department. Yes, brand new Virginia on here. Now, oh, fear, we're using it now. Near to 10 and kaka kaka, couple of people using it every year. Yeah, near book out, how to say. So call us on 0207 653 031 0207 653 031 and 0244 385 128 0244 385 128. Family Plaza Building, first floor, near the Boss FM. Yeah, we're on our doom Patasi Adam House Building, first floor. Yeah, in the police depot, Kennedy Junction. Yabano Pampaye, our air, two tap ministry. Command the morning, 5 a.m. to 7 a.m. DBR. Obey share our Facebook, our YouTube, our TikTok, Nina and handle near Evangelist LWC. Holy TV, and CTM TV, and so it be YFM. So, it be Chegu. 5 a.m. to 7 a.m. every morning. Bompire there, I say. Say, Bosom for you, although I barbe can be. Yeah, buy an odd, dear Chibi. To a bompire, and I'll do Bosom in answer. So, Ashen says on Shoshana Jack. BBC Bosom meaning in a Yakupo and say, Homing in a.

0: Come on.
1: What's it going to be a move? 0246807545. Hello.
2: Hello.
1: Gina Zay.
2: Moko German.
1: Uko school, eh?
2: I called the Leon because I prefer Leon.
1: One question.
2: Okay, I thought it's a of question. Sorry.
1: I said, oh, call Prince Leon to myself flexing me. Now, share. Hey. Hello. Oh, 0246807545. Hello. Hello. Hello. Yes, the answer saying. Tell me your feedback. Wait till my actual way for reading in Chamami. Why are you ready? If your father is a landlord and your mother is a landlady, what are you?
3: Landlord.
1: Come on. We are a Land Rover. That's a land chat. I'm balls again. Hello. Hello. Hello. Same light, man. 0246807545. Hello.
4: Yeah, hello.
1: Chairman, it's Zay.
4: I'm here to answer.
1: Why are you ready, Anna?
4: I'm ready.
1: How many kilometers makes one Instagram?
4: Pardon?
1: How many kilometers makes one Instagram? Is it 100 or 200?
4: 100.
1: 100 kilometers makes one Instagram.
0: Does he? Yeah. Does he know what?
1: Hey, my Instagram is my summer thing. Yeah, yeah. Oh, my being. Well, my call is on my being. Hello. Yo. G. Let's just say.
4: I'm
1: going to pronounce it. Patch, why are you ready?
4: I'm ready for 80.
1: F-A-T. Who be pronouncing the saying?
4: What's the name?
1: F-A-T. Who be pronouncing the saying?
4: S-A-T.
1: That be F-A-T. Who be pronouncing the saying?
4: Fat.
1: And a H-E-R. Who be pronouncing the saying?
4: Hair.
1: And to cut to Nibuma Benyade?
4: Fat hair.
1: Fat hair.
0: Come on!
1: Boys in a bean. Hello.
5: AJ.
1: Gina to say.
5: We want to say.
1: Me ho ye, why are you ready?
5: I am passing the show.
1: Hey, what am I going to say? What am I
5: going
1: to say? Question is, what language do blind people speak? What say?
5: Hello?
1: Yeah, maybe so I say more.
5: Come again.
1: What language do blind people speak?
5: Sign language.
1: I'm all kind of... Oh, Jesus.
0: Yes!
1: Blind people don't make a sign language.
5: Hey. They sign.
1: They sign.
0: What sign language?
1: Yeah, my main can be more, I say. Black says sign language, wabong. Big killer sign language, wabong. Why me mess it? Hello.
6: Hello.
1: Yes, D, how are you doing?
6: Yes, I'm doing fine.
1: Are they inside? What's your name?
6: My name is Jemima.
1: Jemima.
6: Yes.
1: Please, are you ready?
6: Yes, please.
1: A small goat is called a kid. A baby kangaroo is called Joey. Yeah? But I want to know, a baby cat, your friend is saying.
6: A baby cat.
1: Yes, a baby cat, your friend is saying. Hello.
6: Hello.
1: Who's the baby cat, your friend is saying?
6: Pudi.
1: Oh, baby. What's it, huh?
6: Pudi.
1: Your friend is Kudi.
6: Pudi.
1: Kiddy.
6: P-U-D-D-Y.
1: Pudi. Baby cat. What's the baby cat your friend is saying?
6: Pudi.
1: Pudi. Spell it, mommy. Hey, say.
6: P-U-D-D-Y.

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1: P-U-double-D-Y. Baby cat in the dinner, no puddy.
0: Yes, please.
2: What's it? What's it? Yes, please.
1: God! God will judge you. Why was it? God will judge you. Same line, man, 0246807545. Let me hear from you to Adas Yenin Komo. Hello.
3: Hello.
1: Chairman and Zay.
3: I'm
1: not going to be able to get a house.
3: I'm
1: Kwame Day.
3: Guy.
1: Kwame Guy.
3: Yes.
1: Okay, it's Kwame Guy. So, because Windows Shopping, and we're KJT, not our coffee, and your man, I'm packing good pickup, man, as I'm packing good taxi. Mu.
3: No,
1: I'll go into something. Oh, boy, now, being, boy, now, being, boy, anyway, being. If you move by no more, dear woman, being. Hello?
4: Hey, hey,
1: Jeanette Zeng.
4: I'm not a dancer.
1: By Jomo, your partner, Frozen.
4: I'm Kwame.
1: Kwame? Kwame, Opa, pay a landlord. Oma, me a landlady, who are you then?
4: Some land some.
1: My voice are good. I'm here, land son. Go ahead and say, I'm here, land son. Hello.
3: Hello,
1: Gina Zeng.
3: You're not going to trigger, nigga. You're
1: for the trigger.
3: Yeah.
1: Trigger, why are you ready?
3: Ready, I'm ready.
1: Mami country say Marco Marco me and San. It started with letter C. Countries and Marco Marco me and San. It started with letter C.
3: Letter. Where is that now?
1: Countries and Marco Marco me and San. It started with letter C.
3: That was not a mystery. Who say never there?
1: Me say Mami Enkro countries. Makumaku mi ensa e sha se we letter C.
3: Letter C.
1: Aye.
3: Canada.
1: Aha.
3: Kangaroo.
1: Kangaroo. Aha.
3: Kangaroo. Kangaroo.
1: Kangaroo!
5: Kangaroo
1: was a
5: kangaroo!
1: I caught up with media this one. Hello.
6: Hello.
1: Gina to say.
6: I'm Adam.
1: Bibi Abo Kodia.
6: I'm Adam. Now, sir.
1: May we have a. May I show you ready?
6: Am I ready?
1: Okay. Human beings, we speak. Cats, they meow. Goats, they do what?
6: What's the name?
1: The name, oh.
5: No.
1: Hello, boss.
6: Yeah.
1: Who has a chair for you right now?
6: What's that?
1: Chair, no. I know, chair, so full.
6: Bet chair, no, so full.
1: Chair, so full. Chair, so full.
6: Papa, I'm a good evening in the middle.
1: Sunday, I'll call my name, boy, deliverance, right?
6: Bet you.
1: All right, so ladies and gentlemen, with ASAP, right on the drive of your life. That was our Pick Your Brain. We have more music coming up, yeah?
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5: All right, so ladies and gentlemen, thank you very much. We're getting ready for our traffic jam. Do not forget, today we're going to have the Pretty Lady Challenge, okay? Pretty Lady Challenge has been brought to you by Pretty Lady Sanitary Pad and Panty Liners. That's going to happen around 5:25 for all our

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2: And it said that when the song is good, you play it twice. A pleasant good evening to you. It is the month of October, the first day in the month of October.
3: I guess I got it.
2: And it happened to fall on a Thursday, and guess what? I had to be here. And me being seated here means I'm gonna serenade you, I'm gonna get you intoxicated with love, with romance, with sex talk, and with intimacy and everything that you can think of.
3: It's true, but it was all before I fell for you.
2: First time hearing my voice? You're not gonna judge me here.
3: I won't judge you.
2: My beautiful name is Miss Emma Fachahe, T-S-A-H-E-Y.
3: Please don't judge me.
2: A beautiful, beautiful, beautiful way to start the month.
3: And if you love,
2: you know what? The month of October is known as the pink month. Why is it so? Because, you know, right?
3: Let it be beautiful.
2: You know, right?
3: Let it be.
2: That is the month where we dedicate to look at the woman's bobby. Bobby stand. So today I'm going to play Moses for you. I'll play Moses for you. Uh-huh. A Bobby stand. Uh-huh.

Bobby Stan, you know Bobby Stan? Talking about the breast, we are looking at the breast. That is what we are looking at. So this month of October, baby boy, baby girl, it is dedicated to that boobs. Well, if tonight is the first time hearing my voice on YFM, let's do it together. Let's start October the right way. I'll be back with you in a short while. Let's enjoy Chris Brown with Do Not Judge Me.

0: 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Pulpit Lane. Getting interactive with matters of the heart on Y. Feel the vibe.
1: Simple question for the night. Well, you're welcome to Private Lane, where we discuss matters of the heart, intimacy, sex, relationships, and everything that you want to get to know. Since it's the month of October, we are dedicating it to the women. Last month, November, was for the men, and October is for the women. I hope you feel me. You feel me, right? Let's not fight about it. So, if we are not going to fight about it, are you ready for the question for the night? Question for the night this evening is very simple. We are part to part, and I want it to be fun and interactive. So if you don't have the text line for the WhatsApp audio, please pick it up. 0246807545. Since it's the month of October, and you know we've entered the segment where it is B-E-R, November, October, December is the last quarter of the year. And so I'm asking this simple question. A man who tell me, and I said, a man who tell me. That's all was side chick. It's very simple, please. Today we are targeting the married men. So listen very well. Listen very, very well. The married men who have side chicks, what should we call them? Married man or side chick? Your friend is saying. Tonight, my question is very simple. I want it to be fun and interactive. Just send me an audio 0246807545. Will be our side chick. It didn't mean if I'm friend. I want it simple. While you're thinking of what to call that man, I have some responses here. Will be see or your boy on your man. It's a married man or girl be our side chick one chenny, a friend married man, a friend boy. You agree or you don't agree? Well, let me know. Just send yours. Pretty lady, you know, the ladies, this is for you. Sometimes when you get to that period and then you are going to change and then you have to feel comfortable. 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

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Like, intend to me, they are working from now. They started an upper now till 11 p.m. Do you imagine them? They deliver everywhere in Kumasi. You know, their branches are all around us. They've got a branch there. Fantastic. There's a branch there. And then at Ayedriasi. So if you're new to Kumasi and you're looking to enjoy a sumptuous check fried rice or jollof, it is with Czech City because it looks good and it tastes even better. Salary don't come. Please chill. And no hubone, okay? Salaries they've pumped up. They are in your account right now. I know you've demarcated to areas they are supposed to go to. So go to the cinema, go to Kumasi City Mall, and go to Golden Eagle Cinemas. Watch a movie by yourself. Or if you have your kids and then you have wifey or madame is there, just go with her. Or go with them. Watch any movie of your choice, okay? 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They take care of you. Popcorn, crunchy. They have an open kitchen. Ice cream on the side. Some smoothies and then some boba. You can enjoy it. Check them out on their socials at Golden Eagle GH for updates and then promotions. Question for the day we asking is very simple, or for the night is very, very simple. Patro, remember, I don't know our side chicks, it be more side chicks. Me can, I'm on person, me can, but more the day, me can. So let me know, remember, what side chick, and your friend is saying, any man or the man, just give me a simple name. I would remember, my one side chick, let me know. 0246807545. You can send an audio, I'll play the audio. 0246807545. Someone is in need of a room, a chamber in a hall to rent around Tafo Crow from Bramai or the airport runabout area. Will be pedine in the upgrading day into the patrol. If you have some, reach out to us 0556-674-153. 0556-674-153. So serious inquiries only. No agent matter. We need chamber and hall to rent. Tafo, Crow from Bramai or the airport area.

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0: 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You're listening to Private Lane on the Big Y. My name is Miss Emma Fachahi. Simple question for tonight. We are asking you a very, very simple question. What is the name you give to a married man with a side chick? And I got some funny responses. They didn't say. A wise demon. That message came from Nemo Florence. Florence and Memo more sightings, they are demons, but they are wise demons. And the one is also on TikTok, and he's also saying that a man with a side chick is called King Solomon, but only David says, so it is King Solomon stroke David. Lincoln is also saying that a man with a side chick is the ideal man. The messages keep on coming. Let me have yours. What is the name you would give to a man with a side chick? And they are kind of simple. Pat to pat. I don't want to stress you guys. It is the first day in the month of October, and it is the first Thursday in the month, okay? Like first Thursday. Whilst we are at it, I want you to know that things are going on, and I'll be back to tell you what is happening right away.
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the reasons come a lot. 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Pies is telling us to tell you that there are about two numbers that are used by some individuals who are not affiliated with the business. In kind of treat, let's say, you may call no say numbers me and be a active CC among car a human home among car pies group no, and these are the numbers 0507-885-071 and then 0261-087-569. Please ensure that if you send money to these numbers, you would know it is at your own disadvantage. You don't make payments to these two numbers. Verify that you are directly making payments to Pies Foods, okay? The official contact. It's me, Patrol. Tech Junction, this is the number for Tech Junction. 0241-615-139. 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And then Bantama, 0545-569-892. 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

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Nadia Dino. Why the dead? New Oxford International School is open at Amakum near KTI or Afon Kwanta near Ahuim Clinic. 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Patrol, if you have your kid and you want to change schools, if you are a mother, a father, you want to change school for your child, take them to New Oxford International School primary and then pre from 1 year into pre-primary, okay? Pre-primary and then primary also in T. Akwadane nya 1 year, so you can take the kid there. 1 year to 6 years, you can take the kid there. GHS 1 and GHS 2, it is also available. Please, they have well-furnished infrastructure, spacious classrooms. The teachers are dedicated and experienced. Hygiene, oh, very clean. They have a dining area, ICT lab, science lab, and science lab. And the environment is green, plastic bin. They have a bin, they are very clean. 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So take your kid to New Oxford International School. 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

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I'm gonna pick 3 calls, so please give me a call right now. 0246 807545. 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We're asking a very simple question. What do you call a married man with a side chick? Married men, no. More answers. More mommy be. What are your answers? If a man is married and he has a side chick, what do we call that man? Give me a call. 0246 807545. 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So just call me.

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